Thanks for having us on this afternoon. Coast 103.5, the best mix of the 80s, 90s, and today. It's Paul Kelly. Looks like great productions of Beauty and the Beast at Hollywood Pantages Theater. They say best choice of tickets during the week. Another showing tonight at 6:30.

The best mix of the 80s, 90s, and today on Coast 103.5. Hi, it's Paul Kelly. Shakira making a $1.25 million donation to schools in Colombia, her home country, where they're trying to rebuild after those earthquakes. 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

Celebrating on a holiday, Madonna, Coast 103.5, hanging out in Greece with her family. She had five of her six kids with her. She posted a photo, and her boyfriend was there as well as she celebrated her 68th birthday in Greece last week.

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Hi there, it's Paul Kelly. Today, August 23rd, would have been Kobe Bryant's 48th birthday. 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

The best mix of the 80s, 90s, and today on Coast 103.5. It's Paul Kelly. My wife and I are super excited about Only Murders in the Building. Season 6. This time, they're getting out of the building. They're headed for the UK. Here's Selena Gomez now on Coast 103.5.

my time. Our Dodgers looking pretty good. They're going to be headed back out of town. Coast 103.5. Hi there, it's Paul Kelly. Our Dodgers are going to be going to Atlanta, then to Detroit before coming back home. You can catch all that action on our sister station, AM 570 LA Sports.

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The best mix of the 80s, 90s, and today on Coast 103.5. I'm Paul Kelly. Is it me or did time fly? The summer just flew by. Kids are back in school. Then we got Halloween coming. Before you know it, we'll be playing Christmas music and starting things all over again. Halloween is next, though. The Universal Studios Hollywood Halloween Horror Nights. 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

The best mix of the 80s, 90s, and today on Coast 103.5. Hi there, it's Paul Kelly. I hope you've had a great weekend. Thank you for listening this evening. Delilah coming up with those love songs starting at 7 o'clock. Requests, dedications, great way to sort of recharge the batteries before you start thinking about the work week ahead. I hope you enjoy the rest of your evening. Thank you for listening.

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Oh my, my, oh my, my love. 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

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We're here to share this night with you, to play your favorite love songs, and to remind you that you need to love someone tonight.

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1: Hi, Kate. Thank you for calling. How can I help you tonight?
2: Well, I wanted to request a song, or maybe have you pick one for me, kind of in dedication to my fiancé and me. We've been dating for a little over 2.5 years now, and it hasn't been an easy road. I think, along with us and a lot of other people, we didn't think we'd make it. Just hard probably the first year, and I think we've grown together and are glad now that we definitely stuck with it. So we have decided to get married next summer, and it's definitely been a long time coming, and so we hear all these wonderful songs on the radio, and we say, ooh, that would be a great first dance, or, and then we hear another one, oh, no, that's more perfect, and then we hear another one, and it, so it changes.
1: So you're going to have a dozen first dances.
2: I think that'll probably be the entire reception, yeah.
1: What's your fiancé's name, Kate?
2: Josh.
1: And so you want me to find one that I think will be the perfect first dance song for young people that have had a struggle but made it through?
2: Uh-huh.
1: And have you grown closer through all these trials and tribulations?
2: Oh, yes. And we have, I'm a full-time student and work full-time. And so that takes up a lot of our could-be time together. And he has a full-time job and has a lot of other things going on as well. And so we try to make the best of the time we have. And we've definitely started to make it easier.
1: I'll find a good song for you. Have a beautiful wedding.
2: Thank you.

doing our level best to conjure up those deep feelings residing in your heart tonight, encouraging you to share your lung, to share your soul, to share the essence of who you are with another tonight. Maybe it's your child or your best friend. Maybe it's a sweetheart. But share all that goodness that is down in your soul with someone tonight as I share this night with you.

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Back at it bright and early Monday with more music, money, and fun. The Ellen K Morning Show is filled with frightful four packs to Universal Studios Hollywood. It's Halloween Horror Nights, and we are your way in. 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
1: David, this is Delilah. What can I do for you?
2: Hi, Delilah. Basically, I was engaged to this woman 24 years ago. We were too young, and we just sort of drifted apart. We never broke it off. And about a year ago, I got an email from her. She looked me up on the internet and found me just to see what I was doing. And we started emailing, and soon enough, we were phoning 3 times a day. And last October, we got together again physically, and we've discovered that we are each other's love of our lives.
1: So what you say you never broke up. You just forgot to call her and say, by the by, I'm dumping you for 24 years?
2: I didn't. Not that I forgot. Just that I didn't know what to do. I was too young.
1: And no time during that, you know, next 6 months, year after, you just wandered off into the darkness. You never thought, gosh, I should really call this girl and let her know that I dumped her.
2: Well, I did, actually. And then it turns out by that time she was engaged to somebody else.
1: Ah, so she forgot to dump you.
2: No. It was a mutual thing. And then in the meantime, we both got married to other people. And
1: now you're back together.
2: And now we found each other again.
1: And what's her name?
2: Larissa.
1: So now if you get upset with Larissa again, are you going to let her know? Are you going to sit down and have a conversation about it?
2: Oh, Delilah, you have never seen such communication between two people as we have between ourselves.
1: Really?
2: She'll be walking past the telephone, and I will be calling her, and she'll have it in her hand, and it rings.
1: So does that let you know that maybe you were meant to be together?
2: Oh, yes. Oh, no question about it. I wish we could teach the world about this, but, you know.
1: Do you just feel like you have this magical secret that nobody else could possibly understand?
2: It's just something we have. It's just beautiful and wonderful. And
1: Did you feel like this before with your wife?
2: No, never. I've never felt like this with anybody.
1: Well, let me see if I can't find a song that adequately sums up everything that you're feeling.
2: That would be wonderful.

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We're here to talk about issues of the heart, who you love, why you love them, what's going on in your world, what are your hopes and your dreams, and how can we encourage you to reach for the stars? That's what we do every night right here.

0: 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Kathy, what can I do for you?
1: Well, I'd like to dedicate a song to someone that doesn't know I'm in love with him. I met him a long time ago. We were security officers together. And then, well, we both left our jobs, and I didn't hear much about him. And then last month, he pulled me over because of my headlight being out. And I saw it was him, and it was really nice seeing him again. And
0: so then, did he give you a ticket?
1: No, he didn't.
0: I knew that.
1: No ticket.
0: Even though you had a defective headlight, you batted those eyes and you rekindled those memories, and you didn't get a ticket.
1: Nope.
0: What's his name?
1: Scott.
0: So are you sure you're in love with him, or just infatuated? I mean, do you know him well enough to say you're in love?
1: Yeah, because we met so many years ago, you know, and we worked together as security officers, and not anything happened, of course, because he was like my boss. But I just really, really fell in love with him then. And then I thought when he was gone, I thought, oh, well, you know, and then he came back and I was like, oh, my God, my heart just dropped and I haven't stopped thinking about him.
0: And you don't have any way of contacting him?
1: I probably could.
0: I gotta say, if you know what police department he works for, it shouldn't be too tough to track him down, Kathy.
1: I know, but I'm just so shy.
0: Kathy, what happens if you don't follow through with this and he gets away again?
1: Oh, God, I don't know.
0: I mean, you know where he works. You know what division he's with. Say thank you for, you know, alerting me to the fact that my headlight was broken. I owe you my life. Here's my phone number at home. And my cell phone and my email address.
1: Right.
0: Come on, Kathy. Be bold. Be brave.
1: Okay.
0: Bye.

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0: 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Hi, welcome to the Delilah Show. Who is this?
1: Josh. I was wondering if I could make a request.
0: You may. Who is on your heart?
1: This girl I've been talking with, Casey.
0: All right. So you've been talking. Have you been meeting, or is this just an online haven't met yet thing?
1: No, we've met once, but she goes to school in a different state.
0: How much more schooling does she have left?
1: I'm not sure.
0: I thought you said you've been talking. That's kind of important to learn.
1: I know.
0: How often do you text her?
1: A couple days a week.
0: So we're not even really past the flirting stage yet.
1: Not really.
0: We're not to the texting each other good night yet.
1: No.
0: Uh-huh. Do you know what she's studying?
1: Something to do with animals and like zoology type thing.
0: Is she cute?
1: Yes.
0: That part we know. Okay, what's her favorite food? Have you found that out yet?
1: No.
0: Oh my gosh, Josh, you need my help.
1: I do.
0: You have no clue how to get to know this girl.
1: No, I don't.
0: Have you always been the shy?
1: I have. My entire life.
0: Okay, let me ask you this. When you text her, does she text back within 5 or 10 minutes?
1: Normally.
0: Okay, so that means she likes you. So if she likes you, she's waiting for you to text her more than once or twice a week.
1: All right.
0: Does she usually text like 1 or 2 words, or does she write sentences and reach out to talk to you?
1: Sentences.
0: Okay, so she likes you. You got to step up your game, buddy. You're going to have to be bold, because if she's that cute and has you this smitten and discombobulated, then she's probably got 15 other guys thinking the same thing.
1: I'll step up my game.
0: I'll play a good song for you, and you just text her a little note that says, you know, was listening to Delilah and heard a song that made me think about you.
1: All right. Thank you, Delilah.
0: Bye-bye.
1: Bye.

0: It's Coast 103.5. Welcome home, Southern California. Thank you for joining me tonight. You found Delilah. So what is going on, my friend, in your world? Is there peace in your heart and peace in your homes? Is there peace in your relationships with your sweetheart, your significant other, your children, yourself? Is there peace? Peace like a river that flows. I want to encourage you to do whatever you have to do to find that peace tonight, that peace of mind, that peace that surpasses all understanding. I am here to help add a note of peace to your world tonight and every night. 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
2: 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Pack it.

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Either way, we are here to keep you close in your heart.

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1: 1-800-929-KOST. That's the number to call tonight, Southland, right here on Coast 103.5. Lily, hi, welcome. What can I do for you?
2: Hi, I just wanted to give a shout out to my boyfriend, Eli.
1: What do you want to tell Eli?
2: Just that he helped make me a better person, and I feel like I raise my standards for other people, I raise my standards for myself, and I'm just really grateful for everything that he's taught me so far.
1: He made you a better person, or he held up a new mirror and allowed you to see what a great person you were to begin with?
2: I think that's a good clarification. Thank you.
1: Because you are who you are and who you've always been, and if someone devalued you or tried to convince you that you had no worth, that didn't diminish your worth. You just couldn't see yourself in an appropriate, true reflection.
2: Absolutely. Yeah, I think that love was always in me, and I think he's bringing it out of me, and I'm just really happy.
1: Well, give him a big hug for me, and let me play a song for you.
2: Thank you.
1: Thank you. You have a great night.

0: Hello,
1: LA. 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Tomorrow is Friday, Friday night, girls' night, the night we honor our best friends, our girlfriends, our partners in crime. Do you have women in your life? I'm so stinking blessed to have awesome girlfriends in my life. My bestie Janie, who's been a part of my life, a part of my heart for a long time, a long, long, long time. Dee Dee, Tasha, who and Sylvia, who've been a part of my heart even longer, and Holly and Cecile and girlfriends going back to grade school. And my grown daughters are now such a huge part of my heart in friendship ways. Not just as my daughters, but as women I admire and love spending time with. Do you have a woman or women in your life that are your best friends, that know all about you and still love you? How amazing is that? That you can be transparent with, that you can just be yourself with, that you don't have to, you know, do the hype and the blah, blah, blah, and try to impress or anything. You can just be real. Those friendships are priceless. 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

Hello, LA. This is Delilah's Love Songs at Night, right here on Coast 103.5. Time for me to disappear out of here and take off into the darkness. If I didn't get to your request or dedication, I apologize. I will be back tomorrow night with more of your favorite love songs. 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
1: They say the holy water's watered down, and this town's lost its

0: Hi, good morning. Our last week of August, and we are here. We're the Ellen K Morning Show. Hope everyone had a lovely weekend. I'm Ellen.
1: I'm Ryan Mano.
2: I'm Social Queen Darlene.
3: And I'm producer Mike Ramos.
0: The drone shows were amazing over Hollywood. It was the Odyssey and IMAX putting on drone show with TCL Theaters, and it was just so cool because it's 11 p.m. right, and the drones took off from Yamashiro, which is closed by 11. So it was like the stillness in the air, and then you could just hear everything.
1: That's so cool.
0: Flying. It was so cool.
1: Great stuff.
0: How was Vegas, Ryan?
1: Fantastic. I need to go see the Backstreet Boys again.
0: Yeah. Well, you went to the Backstreet Boys at the Sphere, invited by a Backstreet Boy.
1: Yes, Brian. So
2: it doesn't get any better.
0: Yeah.
3: Come on.
1: No, it was wonderful.
0: Did he like your white outfit?
1: He loved it. And I mean, you have to wear the white. And I just can't say enough good things about the show and really the whole Luttrell family. So thank you, Brian and Leanne and Bailey. And we love you.
0: Did you ask him for New Year's Eve?
1: No, but it's crossing my mind.
0: I mean, strike while it's hot, Ryan.
1: Yeah, I know.
0: Oh, boy, Dar. Oh, my gosh, Dar. Friday night and you dressed up like Minions and doing the tribute. I thought that was so beautiful. I loved watching your socials.
2: And I'm learning more and more about this school. Like, I went to back to school night, and my son has a teacher, Mr. Poole. He teaches U.S. history. His grandparents graduated from Chaffey. They met there. Uh-huh. And then his parents went to Chaffey, and he went to Chaffey, and he's been teaching there for almost 30 years.
0: Oh, my God!
2: Like, how amazing is that? How lucky are they that they have people that live there.
0: Mm-hmm. And whenever I see your social posts about Chaffey, I always think of those really beautiful mission-looking buildings at USC.
2: Yeah, and it was owned by USC back in the 1900s when it first opened, and then it turned into Chaffey. There's so much history.
0: Yeah.
2: It's definitely haunted.
0: Oh, it is?
1: Oh, you think?
0: Ooh, that's perfect.
2: No, it is. It is.
0: Because we have Halloween Horror Nights all morning.
2: They do like a haunted experience for Halloween, but it's truly haunted.
0: Mm-hmm. Oh, that's cool.
2: In a good way.
0: Yeah, in a good way.
2: They're happy ghosts.
0: Happy ghosts. Mm-hmm. Producer Mike.
3: Yeah, I went to go watch the drone show. You didn't see me. I couldn't get into your section, the VIP section.
0: Oh,
3: I saw it from the street.
0: There was no VIP
3: no,
0: section.
3: No, come on. I saw it from the street.
0: I was in a parking lot.
3: Sure, okay. But it was great. I enjoyed it.
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0: We want to start your week off right. Not only do we have Halloween Horror Nights 4-packs all morning long, but we also have our festival. We got money for you. And it's just fun to be together. And we love it when you share your life with us. So let's go to Sherman Oaks. He's Tom. And Tom, you know, we are your feel-good show and station, and you have a special, special day today. Tell us all about it.
1: Okay. Today's my rebirth day. 1 year ago today, I got a liver transplant.
0: Oh, my gosh.
1: I was lucky enough to get one at Cedars-Sinai. The team there was amazing. Somebody donated their liver, and so I'd like to encourage people to donate, just put that little mark on their ID card, talk to their loved ones, tell them I want to do this, and they can save a life like mine.
0: Tom, that is incredible. How has life changed for you and your outlook on life and you know, being able to be alive?
1: I was about 2 months from not being on the planet. I was falling apart, and then right now I feel like I'm 10 years younger. Everything's good. My health is good. The only thing I have to do is take anti-rejection meds. Uh-huh. That's it.
0: You know, I always wonder, like, do little things that might annoy a person who wasn't on the brink of death annoy a person who was on the brink of death? Like, you know, someone cuts you off in traffic, or, you know, you break a nail, or, you know, stuff like that. You spill on yourself. Do those things just, like, not bother you because you've been through so much hardship?
1: Yeah, to a degree. I think your meter changes. What's important, what's not important.
0: Okay.
1: It does change.
0: Because, you know, Jeremy Renner, he got run over by his own snowplow and technically died and came back to life and said that he can never have a bad day.
1: That's true.
0: Because you're here with us, and now you're on the radio, and happy 1 year.
1: Thank you.
0: It's phenomenal. What are you going to do to celebrate?
1: That we haven't quite decided for today. My birthday's in 2 days.
0: Okay.
2: So, oh, my gosh.
1: Today's my rebirth day, and then we have my birthday. So wow. We're going to probably celebrate first.
2: That's awesome, Tom.
0: It's a great week for you.
1: Thank you. You have a wonderful time. I love listening to your show.
2: Love it. Thank you, Tom.
0: Thanks, Tom.
2: Appreciate you, man.
1: Okay, bye.
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0: on and let me out.
1: Just in case you're wondering, it's August 24th. I always like to say the date. You know, our boss, John, told me that. He's like, hey, every once in a while, you should slip in the date.
2: I'm
1: Oh, that's true. Sometimes I will be on the air, and I look over at your screen to see the date.
2: Mm-hmm.
1: Sometimes the day.
2: I know.
3: Oh,
2: I went to Greece, and one of my little souvenirs for Ellen was like a little calendar.
1: It's the Parthenon.
2: It's the Parthenon, but you change it manually every day. So I figured if you touch it.
3: If it's tangible.
2: It's tangible, so now you see it.
1: Yeah, so my Parthenon says August 8, 24. And let's get to Lou. Okay, so Lou, you have a feel-good for us. What's making you feel good?
4: Oh, my gosh. So, like Ellen, I'm a one-and-doneer. I only have one child.
1: Okay.
4: And he's amazing. He just became a pilot with a major airline after all the hard work and studying and, you know, at the academy and everything. So we're off.
1: Congratulations. Wheels up.
4: Thank you. Thank you so much. It's so much hard work, a lot of, you know, resilience and studying and working in between and the big loan. So we're good to go now. And I am so stoked for him.
1: What's his name?
4: His name is Kayron.
1: Kayron. Well, let's take it back to the start. Did you encourage him with this dream?
4: He wanted to be a pilot since he was 6 years old.
2: My goodness.
4: Always. He knew that's what he wanted to do because we live near an airport. And every time a plane would pass by, he would run on the porch. It was like, Mommy, one day that will be me.
1: Aww.
4: He never stopped. Never. He worked and worked and worked and studied and worked and studied. And bam, now, you know, 30 years old, he's a pilot.
1: And you are his most special passenger.
4: Oh, my goodness. You don't understand. Well, you know, because Calvin is the same thing. So
1: well, here's what
4: you
1: I'll
4: know
1: say.
4: How I am, how stoked.
1: You carried him, and now he's carrying you.
4: Oh, man, you know, free flights all over the world. How about that? Yeah.
2: That too. Thanks, Lou.
1: Thank you, Lou. We love you, Lou.
4: Thank you. Love you too. Bye.
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0: 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Good morning to ya. It's Coast 103.5. Top stories, top of the hour. I'm LNK here on your Monday, August 24th. We have the very latest from the heart of Old Town Newhall, where a massive fire is burning right now on Main Street. More than 100 firefighters are battling this three-alarm commercial blaze. Here's an update from the LA County Fire Department.
1: There's the commercial buildings involved. One is a theater, auto body shop, and a restaurant. But right now, the firefighters are working hard to suppress that fire. Thank God there's no injuries reported so far. The buildings were vacant, so that's where we are right now.
0: Oh, wow. That restaurant, sadly, is the Newhall Refinery, a longtime favorite of the LNK Morning Show and the site of Ryan Mano's surprise birthday party. We really, really hate to see this. We'll keep you up to the moment on that. And it's Mamba Monday, the city celebrating Kobe Bryant Day here on 8/24. Tonight, the Santa Monica Pier honors our guy with a tribute on the Pacific Wheel. All 175,000 LED lights glowing purple and gold. Kobe would have turned 48 yesterday, so a bright reminder that even years later, Kobe's presence is forever iconic here in LA.
2: Don't look at what I did, but look at how I did it, right? The how. And then you can really transfer that over into any profession, in any discipline. So being fearless means putting yourself out there and going.

0: in for it. No matter what, go for it.
1: Oh, we miss you, Kobe Bryant. And Spider-Man is officially having a superhero summer. Brand New Day, winning the box office for a fourth consecutive weekend, pulling in another $39 million domestically, and an absolutely bonkers total of $2.2 billion. Worldwide. And our first place Dodgers are rolling right now. Six straight wins, you guys. Shutting out the Pirates, completing another weekend sweep. Off today in Atlanta, tomorrow with the Braves. Both teams atop their divisions. This series should be a banger. And this heat is hanging tough. Another scorcher to welcome the week. Really no relief in sight either. We are baking bad for the next seven. All right, North Hills, you go to 103. Norco 103 for your highs. Right now it is 73 in Burbank. KOST, Los Angeles, is Coast 103.5. All new week, all new prizes. Got music, money, and fun for you. Keep it here all morning long.

0: 68 days until Halloween, and we are your hookup. We're the Ellen K. Morning Show. I'm Ellen.
1: Hello, I'm Ryan Mano.
2: Hello, I'm Social Queen Darlene.
3: Good morning, I'm producer Mike Ramos.
0: Everybody had a great weekend. Ryan was in Vegas. He saw the Backstreet Boys. He also saw Magic Mike, the all-male review.
1: I sure did.
0: Wow. Yep.
1: That was not my choice.
0: It looked like you were the only guy in the audience.
1: Aside from the ones getting naked, yes, I was. Yeah, that's right. Yeah. And by the way, as a man, I'm telling you, if your girl wants to take you to that, go. It's very informative, very insightful, the way women behave behind closed doors with each other.
0: Really?
1: Oh,
0: what did you learn?
1: I felt like, I don't know, I think women kind of keep under lids how thirsty they may be at
3: times.
2: Okay. I heard it's a good, great music during that
1: It's great
2: show.
1: Music, yeah.
0: And good dancing.
1: Great dancing.
0: I think you need to watch The Girls. It is the new Khloe Kardashian produced show. It's X-rated. It's not for kids.
2: It?
0: Yeah. Oh,
2: okay.
0: Yeah.
2: All right.
0: They, because they, it's the subjects and the toys and the talk.
1: Yeah.
0: It makes it so X-rated. But you'll see also what you saw at Magic Mike.
1: Right.
0: You'll see this.
1: Very eye-opening. I've seen behind the curtain.
0: Do you feel enlightened?
1: I do.
0: Bummed?
1: Yeah, I was invited into your safe space, ladies. I'm on to you. I got it.
0: And the Backstreet Boys, if you haven't been yet, we are your hookup for that as well. And they were only supposed to do 5 shows at the Sphere.
1: Yeah.
0: What did they say, Ryan?
1: They said on stage, this is our 53rd show.
0: Wow. Guys. Oh, it's so crazy.
1: That's how high the demand is. Even on the flight home yesterday, the flight attendant did her whole spiel, and then at the very end, she goes, and Backstreet's back. All right.

0: Got the latest on Hayden Panettiere, her boyfriend, and also her mother. Her mother's going to be on GMA. I'm going to dive inside that. It's also National Waffle Day. And a famous sports star makes a major change. You're going to hear it next.
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0: All right, some more claims emerging about Hayden Panettiere's relationship with her ex following her death. Her estranged mother, Leslie Vogel, claims that this guy Hickerson pawned some of Hayden's belongings, including a vintage guitar, before her death. So there's going to be a lot more investigation, and that mother will be on GMA this morning. A neighbor also says that Hayden Panettiere was twice taken out on a gurney. So it sounds like she was really struggling in her final days. Andrew Garfield has a secret Instagram account, and he's upset at how addicted he is to it. This is his quote: "I've given all those hours to nothing."
22: Welcome to the party.
0: And Dolly Parton shared that she and her team are looking into possible Avatar performances as she continues to deal with some health issues. Parton didn't go into detail about what the Avatar performances could look like. She said everything is still in the early stages of development. She's only appeared virtually for several events this year. So Dolly just working to feel a little better, but wants to send an Avatar out on stage. I don't want to see an Avatar.
22: Mm-mm.
0: I want to see the real thing. Yeah. So maybe she'll I don't know, investigate it and say, that's not Dolly.
22: Yeah.
0: National Treasure 3 is finally happening after nearly 20 years. National Treasure, third movie. So it's going to star Nicolas Cage and the original cast. They're all back for another treasure hunt. The first National Treasure arrived in 2004. Calvin was 3. We've seen it at least 5 times. Uh-huh. It made $350 million worldwide. And then the sequel did even better, making about $500 million. So there's no release date yet, but I can't wait. I had to DM Calvin and tell him the good news. Guys, can you believe it? Star Trek celebrates 60 years. Turning 60, Captain Kirk himself is helping celebrate. William Shatner, now 95, is co-executive producing the 60-year mission, How Star Trek Changed Television and the World. This documentary will be hitting Regal Theaters in October, and the film goes back to how Gene Roddenberry created the original series and then the entire, history of it. Yeah. It's a love letter to Star Trek, hosted and produced by 95-year-old William Shatner. He's my Bill. And soccer star Erling Haaland cut his iconic hair. He's starting the new season with a lot less aerodynamic drag. The Manchester City striker chopped off that famous long blonde Viking hair, and now he's gone full buzz cut. Listen.
23: This
3: Beautiful blonde hair. Time to let it go. I was thinking about doing it straight after the World Cup, but we're so busy, so I didn't do it. Season starts now, so it's time to get a fresh start and everything.
0: Ah, we're mourning the man bun, but he looks so cute. He looks like a little boy.
22: He looks 10.
0: He's it's a buzz cut, and then there's just like a little teeny weeny short flip up in the front.
22: Yeah.
0: Looks adorable.

Practical Magic 2 is happening with Sandra Bullock and Nicole Kidman. The Owen sisters are back, and they must confront the dark curse that threatens to unravel their family once and for all. You can see this before anyone else. We've got a four-pack of tickets to see an advanced screening. Practical Magic 2, all you have to do is call us now, be caller 20.

Halloween. We have Halloween Horror Nights for you all throughout the morning. It's your four packs. I can't believe it. 68 days until Halloween, 94 until Thanksgiving, 123 until Christmas. Halloween Horror Nights, we are your official hookup.

0: think it's going to be the hottest of the hot today. Some of our inland areas are going way up and over 100. We're the Ellen K. Morning Show. But we got a happiness hack for you.
1: You want to feel happier before anything good even happens?
0: Yeah.
1: Okay, good. I got you.
0: Okay.
1: Next.

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It's Coast 103.5. Top stories, top of the hour. Good morning. I'm LNK, and things are getting super serious with Shadow and KD up at Big Bear to the point that it is now safe to call the bald eagles a couple. A raptor biologist says they are 100% that is it's a pair bond. She's moving sticks around the nest, and so she's rearranging his house. She's even nibbling on him and follows him when he flies off. Now we wait till they mate because it is on, O-N-on. And we still have a week left in August, but apparently we're done. We're over it. Fall flavors are fully taking over. Both Dunkin' and Coffee Bean have pumpkin back on the menu. And tomorrow, Starbucks rolls out its fall flavors. What are we calling this final week? October or Hotum? Either way, PSL in SoCal stands for peak sweat level. And the Rams laying the smackdown on the Saints. 34-0 in preseason play. They meet the Chargers at SoFi this Thursday. It's the Battle of LA. It's both teams' final for funsies games before things get real. And scientists have found an ancient shark graveyard. So it turns out Shark Week started in Egypt about 70 million years ago. The sharks lived during the Cretaceous period, roughly 145 million years ago. Some teeth were needle-like, others serrated for slicing. Two species had never been found in Egypt before, and another may be the first ever found in Africa. Scientists say the sharks probably didn't all die there together. Their teeth accumulated over time, leaving behind evidence that today's bone-dry desert was once a shark-filled sea. And this heat is hanging tough. Another scorcher to welcome the week. No relief in sight. We are bacon bad for the next 7 days. Norco 103 Norwalk. You will see 98 for your high. And right now it is 75 in Burbank. It's KOST Los Angeles, Coast 103.5. We got your letters to Ellen. Ronaldo's a little confused about a girl he met. Also, Universal Studios. You got your Hollywood 4-pack. It's Halloween Horror Nights. It's coming up.

We're the Ellen K. Morning Show, and good morning to you. We read your letters to Ellen every Monday and Wednesday, and this guy Ronaldo says it's love, and he's a sales manager. He already has a five-year plan for his girlfriend. Wait until you hear what he wants to do to her. It's kind of a glow-up in a way. Or is it a total red flag? His letter is next. Ronaldo. Never read anything like this. Plus your Halloween Horror Nights 4-packs coming up as well.

0: everybody asking about the Halloween Horror Nights 4-packs, Universal Studios Hollywood, and we are ready for it. It's coming up with your LNK Q&A. That's how you win your 4-pack. And then we have them for you all throughout the day and morning. Just keep it here on the LNK Morning Show, and you can win your way in. We get your letters to Ellen. All right, guys, this one's from Ronaldo. Ronaldo writes, "Dear Ellen, I'm a single dad here in the OC, and I run sales for a large national wellness chain. My whole job is taking good people and making them better. I've built a career on transformation, so naturally I bring that mindset into my personal life too. I met a woman a few months back at a rooftop happy hour in Newport. Smart, gorgeous, great energy. We've been doing beach walks, Sunday farmers markets, the whole thing. I'm falling for her, and I'm already thinking engagement. Here's the thing. Once we're engaged, I've got a plan for her. Peptides, a trainer 3 days a week, maybe a little refresh from a plastic surgeon. I want her walking down that aisle as the absolute best version of herself, exactly where I need her to be by the time we say I do. I haven't told her about the plan yet, and my dudes are jealous of what I'm building. But my mom, she's really worried and wants me to stop with my focus on perfection. Am I building my dream girl or just making sure she never feels good enough to leave? Thanks, Ronaldo." Wow, Ronaldo. I don't know, Ronaldo.
1: Ew.
0: Like, it's a fix her upper.
2: A fix her upper. Build a bride.
0: Yeah, right? Yeah.
2: I don't understand this. If you love the woman and you said all these great things about her, why are you changing her? I don't get it.
0: I've built a career on transformation, so naturally I bring that mindset into my personal life too.
2: Is this a thing people do?
0: I mean, I have a plan for her. Peptides, a trainer 3 days a week, maybe a little refresh from a plastic surgeon.
2: And she doesn't know any of this yet, correct?
0: No, he says, I haven't told her about the plan. Oh. I want her walking down that aisle as the absolute best version of herself, exactly where I need her to be by the time we say I do.
2: I think he hasn't told her because deep down he knows that it's insane.
0: Yeah. Right. Mm-hmm.
1: Yep.
0: And are there girls out there who would love to have a Ronaldo? Like, I want to be the best version of myself. I'll go for the plan.
3: Yeah, sure.
0: There might be.
3: Yeah, there would. Yep.
0: I mean, Ryan, you were telling us the story of a girl on the plane when you flew to Vegas who had just had a BBL, Brazilian butt lift.
2: And she got on the plane and she said to the flight attendant, "I could hear, I'm a very nervous flyer and I can't sit down because I just had surgery." And obviously the surgery was the butt. Uh-huh. It's brand new. Mm-hmm. So she's asking if she can hug the seat, like on her knees facing backwards the entire flight. The flight attendant was like, "No, you have to sit down. Like, don't be ridiculous."
0: And then, for takeoff, they're really strict. You have your seat up and you've got to have your seatbelt buckled.
2: Yeah. So that was a whole ordeal.
0: What did she do?
2: Also, really quick, just side note that has nothing to do with this letter. Yeah. I overheard her say, I just booked this flight 20 minutes ago. I have to go to Vegas to pick up an Hermes bag. It's an emergency. Oh. I'm like,
0: oh my gosh.
2: So yes, Ellen, to answer your question, there are women who would absolutely go along with this plan.
0: With Ronaldo. Ronaldo has a plan. He found the girl and now he's got the plan. And he wants to, this is what he says. "She's smart, gorgeous, great energy. We've been doing beach walks, Sunday farmers markets, the whole thing. I'm already thinking engagement." So he does sound like he loves who she is as she is. "But once we're engaged, I have the plan. A trainer, peptides, plastic surgery."
2: It's a fixer upper. You're right. It's like the bones are good, right? The house is the house has good bones.
3: Good foundation.
0: Yeah. Oh man. But then so Ronaldo, "My dudes are jealous of what I'm building, but my mom is worried." So, Ronaldo, okay, are you one of these girls who would love Ronaldo's plan? Have you ever met a guy like this? Are you a Ronaldo? It's 800-929-KOST. It's your letters to Ellen.
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0: How lucky are we that we got to have the World Cup here in Southern California? That was amazing. And Erling Haaland, now we're just huge fans of his, and he's playing for Manchester City, and he just cut off his man bun.
1: This beautiful blonde hair, time to let it go. I was thinking about doing it straight after the World Cup, but we're so busy, so I didn't do it. Season starts now, so it's time to get a fresh start and everything.
0: Yeah, he's got the cute buzz cut. He looks like a little boy. Mm-hmm. What grade would you put him in looking at that picture of Erling?
2: Like fourth, fifth grade.
0: Yeah. That's so cute. And your LNK Q&A is coming up next. Oh, we are going to send you to Halloween Horror Nights. It's a four-pack.

0: It's a 4-pack of tickets to experience Halloween Horror Nights at Universal Studios Hollywood. 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Never go alone. I'll never forget dropping Calvin off. He's 13. He's going to Halloween Horror Nights. And he said everyone was gathered in the middle of the park. And nothing was happening. They were just kind of all kind of standing there. And this man comes out on stilts with a long, black, scary-looking coat. And he's super tall, and everyone's looking up. And he takes his head off.
1: Oh!
0: And he says, run! And everybody scattered. And then goblins came out of nowhere and chased. And I'll never forget Calvin telling me the story. I was like, oh my gosh, my heart is just pounding. But this is your 4-pack. Halloween Horror Nights at Universal Studios Hollywood. Let's go with the LNK Q&A. 10% of people in a relationship admit they currently keep this secret. 10% of people in a relationship are currently keeping this secret. What are you hiding? It's 800-929-KOST. 10%, kind of a small percent. So what is it? Call us with your guesses. We'll get them next.
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these, some of these guesses. They're like out of a movie. So the question is, 10% of people in a relationship currently keep this a secret. It is not a packed bag and an exit plan. Or a Finsta, a fake Insta. Great guesses, though. Not the right answers for a four-pack to Universal Studios Halloween Horror Nights. More of your guesses for the LNK Q&A are coming up. We're going to get them next.

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1: Let's go to Santa Clarita. Melissa's on the road on her way to work as an accountant. Hi, Melissa.
2: Hi. Good morning.
1: Good morning. We're so sorry about the fire.
2: Yeah, it's really sad. I was just thinking about even the animals that are just one block away from them.
1: Yeah. Oh, my gosh. And then we just had a surprise birthday party for Ryan at the Newhall Refinery. It's just like everybody goes there.
3: Yeah, been going there for years. It's a staple, and it's just devastating to watch this thing burn right now.
2: Right. It's really tragic. And then also the theater, too. Yeah. They said that's burning down. Yeah. I was really sad about that.
1: Wow. Okay. Well, Melissa, sorry about that. Let's see if you've got the right guess. 10% of people in a relationship. 10% of people in a relationship.
3: I had to bleep Ellen. What? Ship.
2: That's too funny.
1: What do you say, Melissa?
2: Sneaky snacking.
1: Oh, sneaky snacking. Good guess, Melissa. It's not the right answer.
2: Okay.
1: All right, try again, though. Thank you for having us
2: okay,
1: on in your ride.
2: Thank you.
1: All right, bye. Let's go to Alhambra. She's Daisy. Daisy works with the Housing Authority on her way to work. Thanks for having the Ellen Kay Morning Show on with you.
4: Yay, thanks, guys.
1: Yeah. What do you think it is? What are 10% of people in relationships hiding?
4: I feel like it's their body count.
3: Okay.
1: Oh, how many partners they've had. That's a really popular guess. A good guess. It's not the right answer. I'm so sorry.
4: Oh, what is that right answer?
1: Oh, you're going to find out. We're still looking. And let's go to Lucretia of Compton. Hi, Lucretia.
5: Good morning.
1: Good morning, Lucretia. What's on your plate for your day today?
5: I'm actually trying to get better. I've been sick since last week, Wednesday.
1: Oh,
5: and
1: no.
5: I'm just starting to feel better. Yeah.
1: Oh, I'm so sorry. Okay.
5: I had a head cold.
1: Mm-hmm. Okay. Wow. Well, we're glad that you are feeling better today, and we would love to get your guess. What do you think it is? What are we hiding?
5: I'm going to say feelings for someone else.
1: Feelings for someone other than their partner. So 10% of people in relationships right now, 1 out of 10, are keeping a secret, and it's feelings for someone else. Yikes. But you're right.
5: Oh, my God. Thank you.
1: You're going to Halloween Horror Nights at Universal Studios Hollywood support pack.
5: Thank you.
1: Thank you. That's right. 10% are harboring feelings for another.
3: And that's the 10 that are willing to admit it. I would argue that number is even higher.
1: Really?
3: In reality.
1: Ew. Yikes. That's almost as horrible as Horror Nights.
3: Yes.

0: you are celebrating today. So is Ethel Catterham, the world's oldest person, 117 years old. This is her key to longevity, guys. This is great words to live by. She's 117. Never argue with anyone. Listen and also do what you like. Happy birthday, Ethel. And it's Coast 103.5. Top stories. Top of the hour. Good morning. I'm Ellen Kay. And Hayden Panettiere's mother, Leslie Vogel, was interviewed this morning on Good Morning America, speaking out for the first time since she lost her famous daughter to a tragedy.
1: It's a process. And I think it will probably hit me later on. I would say to the haters out there, you don't have a right to tell me how I mourn the loss of my second child. That's my domain.
0: Leslie Vogel is her name, the mother of Hayden Panettiere. They had a strained relationship in their later years, and now she's spoke out for the first time on GMA. And it's Mama Mum Day, the city celebrating Kobe Bryant Day here on 8/24. Tonight, the Santa Monica Pier honors our guy with a tribute on the Pacific Wheel. All 175,000 LED lights glowing purple and gold. Kobe would have turned 48 yesterday, so a bright reminder that even years later, Kobe's presence is forever iconic in LA.
2: The lesson I cherish the most is how important it is to love what you do. If you love what you do and it's making you happy, all the hard work and perseverance will pay off.
0: Oh, we miss you, Kobe Bryant. And what about this? A boxer named Hash Brown somehow managed to secretly live inside a Walmart for 8 weeks. That's 2 months before employees finally caught their four-legged squatter hiding in the automotive section. Apparently, Hash Brown went on quite the shopping spree. He was found surrounded by all of his favorite things. $7,000 worth of merchandise, including engagement rings, gift cards, cheese, with exactly one bite taken out of each piece, and bizarrely, seven birds. His owner later shared the story online, along with Hash Brown looking completely unapologetic. Commenters had a field day with one asking, Hash Brown can't have hobbies now? Another joked about those engagement rings. Hash Brown's a playa. After 8 weeks living rent-free at Walmart, Hash Brown may have known the store better than some of the employees. And we say, Hash Brown, we're glad that you're back home and safe. And this heat is hanging tough. Another scorcher to welcome the week. No relief in sight. We've got North Hills. You got a high of 103 today. NoHo, you go up to 98. And this is going to stay for about 7 days, this heat. So be careful. It's 75 in Burbank. It's KOST Los Angeles. Coast 103.5. And we have more of your Halloween.

calling this letter Fix Her Upper. So Ronaldo wrote us a letter to Ellen. He's got a plan to upgrade his girlfriend before he even proposes. She has no clue what's in store for her. And we're taking your calls as well next here on Coast.

0: The answer is yes. Your four packs are just ahead to Universal Studios Hollywood. You're going to win your way in. And every Monday and Wednesday, we read your letters to Ellen. And this one's from Ronaldo. Dear Ellen, I'm a single dad here in the OC, and I run sales for a large national wellness chain. My whole job is taking good people and making them better. I've built a career on transformation, so naturally I bring that mindset into my personal life, too. I met a woman a few months back at a rooftop happy hour in Newport. Smart, gorgeous, great energy. And we've been doing stuff together. Beach walks, Sunday farmers markets. Sounds good. The whole thing. I'm already thinking engagement. And once we're engaged, I have a plan. Peptides, a trainer 3 days a week, maybe a little refresh from a plastic surgeon. I want her walking down that aisle as the absolute best version of herself. I haven't told her about the plan yet. And boy, do you have your thoughts. So this guy, Ronaldo, said his mom is very worried, but he says, my dudes are jealous of what I'm building.
1: Oh, come on. My dudes.
0: My dudes.
1: Just try, Ronaldo, to just come off a little more likable, maybe. I don't know.
2: I'm broke.
0: Sometimes when you write things, it's different than saying them.
1: Yeah.
0: Right? And this was a letter, so Ronaldo, we got it. Okay. Oof. My mom is really worried and wants me not to focus so much on perfection. Thanks for reading my letter, Ronaldo. Let's go to... Yeah.
1: It makes you wonder, too, if his mom's, like, worried about this, how long this has been going on. If she's seeing this, that this is not a good... This is not good. Mm-hmm. This isn't going to end well.
0: Maybe two things have updated his life. Now he's a single dad, and now he's running the sales department for a large national wellness
1: chain.
0: Yeah,
1: but this is a relationship, not like you don't need to hit, like, quarterly budgets with your woman.
0: Okay, but maybe he's come into some power that he didn't have in the last relationship. Okay. I don't know. Sure, I don't know anything about Ronaldo except he wrote this letter and his dudes are jealous of what he's building. I'm so curious too about peptides. I have a friend who's really into peptides and he's never looked better. So I don't know, like, I'm afraid, like, anything that you, like, inject into your bottom.
3: The Wolverine. I've heard of the Wolverine.
1: Yeah.
0: So peptides, a trainer 3 days a week, maybe a little refresh from plastic surgeon. This is Ronaldo's plan. She has no idea. All right, Eleanor, thank you so much for calling us. You have thoughts?
4: Yeah. So that would all be great if it was her idea. I think she would get hurt and humiliated.
0: It's Ronaldo's plan. He found the girl that he thinks would be, you know, a great partner. And now he wants to...
4: Build a bride. That's, I've heard that comment. That's right.
0: Build a bride. Have you ever known anyone who's done, you guys, I've never known anyone who's done this. There's a girlfriend of mine who did date he was a surgeon, but not a plastic, he was a hand surgeon. Mm. And we were out to dinner with them and she ordered dessert and he goes, oh, nope. Remember, we're going to lose 10 pounds.
3: Oh.
0: It was so humiliating. I felt so bad for Josephine. I was like, oh my God. Mm-hmm. So I ordered dessert and gave her, and we spooned ours together.
4: Good for you.
0: Oh, my God. Okay. Well, wow. All right. Well, thank you so much.
4: Thank you. I love your show.
0: Oh, thank you, Eleanor. Eleanor is appalled. Is that the right word for it?
1: Yeah.
0: All right. Kevin of K-Town. Talk some sense into Ronaldo.
5: Oh, Ronaldo, almost 100 years ago, we had movies out. They were called Frankenstein or The Bride of Frankenstein. And if you've seen the movies, you know how well they went.
1: Oh, my God.
0: I guess he is kind of modern-day Frankenstein. He wants to give her the peptides and the trainer and the plastic surgery. And it just,
5: I
0: don't know.
5: It's lovely to help people if they ask you, but no, Ronaldo. You don't change the person. You try to be the best that you can. You change yourself and try to be the best you can for the other person, but you don't change them for you. That doesn't work.
0: Thank you, Kevin.
5: And I would
0: love
5: run
0: you, Kevin.
5: If I were her. Bye, everyone. Love you. Bye.
0: Yeah, we love you too. I'll never get over the feeling of being at a dinner. And the guy saying, Josephine, remember, we are going to be losing 10 pounds.
1: Oh. It's so scolding.
0: Isn't it just so, it's just so like cringy.
1: And that's what's being said in front of others at, you know, imagine what happens at home.
0: Right.
1: Oh
0: my God. You guys, she was just like, she was gorgeous.
1: Yeah.
2: not one. I mean, I just can't. The control mm-hmm. that has to go into that, that Ronaldo wants to flex over this poor girl. And maybe she's the type who would be accepting of all the stuff.
1: Yep.
2: You were on a plane with someone who just got a BBL.
1: I saw it. And she
2: going to pick up her Hermes bag.
1: She called it an emergency flight to Vegas. Otherwise, I wouldn't be flying right now. I just had surgery, and it was clear what the surgery was.
2: Yeah.
1: She was carrying it behind her.
2: Were they big?
1: Huge. Giant. And she couldn't sit. And she was asking the flight attendant if she could kneel in her seat backwards the whole time.
6: Oh, no.
1: And she's like, no, you have to sit down. Please, you've got to sit down. At least for takeoff and landing. So, yeah, I'm guessing this woman could be someone who would go along with Ronaldo's plan.
2: Maybe. And it's 800-929-KOST.
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18: 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Summer is cooler here in the Blue Ridge Mountains. 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

0: caller 20.
1: Oh, no way.
0: Oh, yeah, awesome. Way. Yay. We're so happy that you're listening, first of all, and that you called and you got through and you're caller 20. What's your name?
1: My name is Carla.
0: Hey there, Carla. What are you doing right now?
1: I am just filling up my pills for the week and trying to get the week started.
0: Mm-hmm. Okay, so how many pills go in that pill? You know, Kim Kardashian, I think, takes 36 a day.
1: Mm-hmm. Oh, boy. No, nothing like that. Most of them are vitamins, but I do have two prescriptions.
0: Yeah. Got to keep them separated and straight.
1: Absolutely. So excited, guys. I haven't been in years.
0: Oh, this is great that it gets bigger and better every year. And you've got a 4-pack, so you can bring some friends or some family.
1: Perfect. Thank you guys so much.
0: Do you like getting scurred?
1: I don't know. I haven't been in quite a few years, so we'll see.
2: Scream therapy.
1: We'll see.
0: Halloween Horror Nights and more 4-packs coming up. Can win all day long here on Coast.

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0: people's opinions and comments about Ronaldo and your letter to Ellen. And we are the Ellen K Morning Show. It's Coast 103.5. In case you're just finding us, thanks. And I'm Ellen.
1: I'm Ryan Mano.
2: I'm Social Queen Darlene.
3: And our producer, Mike Ramos.
0: Dear Ellen, I'm a single dad here in the OC, and I run sales for a large national wellness chain. My whole job is taking good people and making them better. I built a career on transformation, so naturally I bring that mindset into my personal life, too. I met a woman a few months back at a rooftop happy hour in Newport. Smart, gorgeous, great energy. Once we're engaged, because that's what I want to do, I've got the plan. Peptides, a trainer 3 days a week for her, maybe a little refresh from a plastic surgeon. I want her walking down that aisle as the absolute best version of herself. Exactly where I need her to be by the time we say I do. Ronaldo has not told her about this plan yet. My dudes are jealous of what I'm building, but my mom is worried. So he's just like, what if she doesn't even say yes? Like, okay, they've only known each other a few months. They met at a rooftop in Newport Beach at a happy hour. Beach walk, Sunday farmers markets. They really, I don't feel like they know each other yet. And now he's got all this plan for her.
1: I forgot that they weren't even engaged. This is really the cart before the horse here.
0: Christy's in Vegas. All right, Christy, what do you think of this guy?
4: Yeah, he is stupid. He is plain stupid. He's an idiot. He is never going to find a girl. You cannot change somebody like that. You can love them for who they are, no matter what they look like.
0: Oh, man.
4: I've been married for 25 years.
0: Congrats.
4: When I first met my husband, I thought, okay, you know what? I can put on all this makeup and wear these good-looking to get a guy. Well, crap. My husband said, you know what? You can take all that goop off. I married you for who you are, not for what you put on your face. Not for what you put in your body or your boobs or your butt. You can't change somebody.
0: We put all kinds of things everywhere, right?
4: They're going to love you for you.
0: Oh,
4: you know, they're going to love you for you, not for what you put $3,000 into your buttock.
0: Huh.
4: You know?
0: Yeah. All right. Is that how much it costs for a BBL?
1: I don't know. That's a good question.
0: Yeah, I don't know how much does a
1: and what do they put in
0: Brazilian
1: there?
0: Butt lift cost?
1: What goes in there? What is all that?
0: I think you can do implants or you can do fat injections. I think there's all kinds of ways to beef it up back there.
1: Okay, cool.

0: Alicia Keys, hinting on her son's live stream that she's got a new album coming in 2 months. It's going to be exciting. And there she is on Coast 103.5. Okay, so we love your talkbacks. Just got this one.
1: Happy Monday. This is Lori Ramirez over here in Chula Vista, and I'd just like to say I love all the music you're playing. Thank you for making my Monday happy.
0: Thank you. 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

0: Somebody calls about Ronaldo. Found a girl, now he wants to fix her upper. Do all kinds of things for her. He's got a plan for her before she walks down the aisle with him. He hasn't even asked her to marry him yet.
1: And she doesn't know about this plan.
0: No.
1: At all. Nothing.
0: So keep your calls coming. Also, I looked up how much does a BBL cost, a Brazilian butt lift. They start at $7,000 to $15,000. The average is about $8,500.
1: Does it go up the bigger the butt?
0: Like, you know what? That's a good question, Ryan. I have no idea. It's KOST Los Angeles. We are Coast 103.5.

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1: Every morning, it helps to listen to you guys. 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

0: It is Kobe Day, 824, and coming up, we've got a lot of your Kobe memories to share. So many stories, because, you know, if you were lucky, you got to have a Kobe kind of interaction. So keep those coming as well. But we're getting so many calls for a letter to Ellen from Ronaldo. Ronaldo met a girl, and he's in the wellness business, so he likes to make people better than they are. He said he's in the business of transformation. So he's built a career on that. Naturally, he brings that mindset into his personal life. So he meets this girl and he really likes her. They're doing beach walks and, you know, farmers markets and stuff like that. Now he wants to marry her, but he wants to get her ready for the wedding with peptides and a trainer and maybe some plastic surgery.
1: I love that he adds that at the end. Maybe a little refresh from a plastic surgeon.
0: His mom's flipped out, but his buddies, he said his buddies are jealous about what he's building. So one of our callers called him an old style or old school Frankenstein. Mm-hmm. He's the Dr. Frankenstein. Let's go to Ruby. Ruby, what are you thinking?
2: For me, it's red flags all over it.
1: Mm-hmm. Yeah.
2: It's kind of scary too. You know, I'm like, for somebody to think that they can control or to even insinuate like, oh, they need this or they would want that.
1: Right.
2: That's just a future for devastation in the long run.
0: Have you ever been with a controlling partner?
2: No way.
0: Yeah.
2: No, I've read these flags. You know, it's unfortunate that some individuals don't get to see this until they might be in the relationship or even, you know, later on where there's a child and then it's like, oh my gosh. And mm-hmm. then it's difficult, right? And then there's a lot of scary things. But no, I have not. But just seeing this, hearing this, if I was in a relationship with Ronaldo and he started saying stuff like this, I'd be like, oh, I'm out.
1: Yep. Mm-hmm.
0: Yeah. All right. Well, thank you, Ruby.
2: Sure. Mm-hmm.
0: We worked with this guy here at the radio station, and someone had sent cookies, like a big basket of cookies, and we're eating them. It's just a bunch of us girls. Ryan, you weren't here this day. Mm-hmm. I don't know where you were. But we're eating the cookies, and this guy walks by. He's no longer works here. And he said, girls better watch those. They'll sneak up on your hips real fast.
1: Oh, no.
0: Yes, he did.
1: No.
0: Yes, he did. We're enjoying these cookies so much. There's those really thick chocolate chip with the nuts.
1: Yeah.
0: And he walked by and he just couldn't stop himself from saying that.
1: It's stunning to hear, right?
0: We were like, did he really just say that? Girls better watch that.
3: I will try to fix you.

The relationship red flag you never see coming. We're going to catch up to speed on what that is. Plus, we're sending you to Vegas and giving you $1,000. I'm going to give you a keyword next here on Coast.

0: It's called cushioning. That's the red flag that you don't see coming, mm-hmm. where you have one in the, you're playing two at once.
1: Yeah.
0: So you get your cushion.
1: Sure.
0: Yeah. Because we were talking about, you know, cushions like big butts.
1: Yeah.
0: And so we all said, hey, that's like cushioning. Coast 103.5. Let's go to Vegas. It's $1,000 as well. We are going to send you there. It is our iHeartRadio Music Festival. So much fun to be had together. Benson Boone and BTS, Cardi B and the Goo Goo Dolls. You got Muse, Weezer, Zara Larsson, and more. All right, all you have to do is text the word festival. 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

0: Lady Gaga and her fiancé just launched a biotech startup. So that news just dropped on us. And we're the Ellen K. Morning Show. Oh, they're getting into the beauty of skin. That's fun. And we're the Ellen K. Morning Show here on 824, Kobe Day. I will never forget seeing Vanessa Bryant in the Lakers locker room at Kobe's memorial. That is where I was set up in. I was in the locker room for my voiceover booth. Mm-hmm. And Kobe needed to change Gianna's diapers. The youngest.
1: Yeah.
0: Mm. Is that Gianna? Capri.
1: Yeah, there you go.
0: It's Capri's diapers. And she didn't have a place to change the diapers. And there wasn't a table big enough except for mine. So she was very calm. And of course, everyone was super emotional. But just in silence, changed the diaper. Mm. Capri didn't make a sound. And then she's kind of looked at those of us who were in there and then put her head down and walked out. And that was at the memorial. And here we are so many years later. And the family looks like they're doing well. They're remembering Dad. And he was a great dad. Mm. Kobe Bryant Day, 824. I love, love, love his words of motivation.
2: Life is too short to get bogged down and be discouraged, or you have to keep moving. You have to keep going. Put one foot in front of the other, smile, and just keep on rolling.
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0: You go to Vegas, you wear all white. You go to the Backstreet Boys and you get the show of your life. It's like our very own Ryan Mano did over the weekend.
1: What a spectacle. If you're on the fence, go see them. They've got three more coming this weekend.
0: And so I like what they said, Ryan. You were telling us they got out on stage and said, we were only supposed to do five shows.
1: Yeah. And then they said, and tonight is show 53.
0: Wow. That's so crazy. And here they are on Coast.

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Today's the perfect day for you to be unstoppable when it comes to waffles. It's National Waffle Day. So Cornelius Swarthout received the first patent for a waffle iron, turning those syrup-holding squares into a morning must. So we have a local connection to the waffle. The very first IHOP opened here, Toluca Lake, in 1958 to celebrate this big waffle party at Santa Monica Pier this morning. You get free waffles till noon, and they're served by Keegan Michael Key. So if you're in around the area... Celebrate with some waffles.

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1: I love you guys so much. 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
2: For all the times that you rain on my parade, and all the clubs you get in using my name. You think you broke my heart, oh girl, for goodness sake.

0: We love being a part of your mornings every morning. We're the Ellen K. Morning Show. I'm Ellen.
1: I'm Ryan Mano.
2: I'm Social Queen Darlene.
3: And our producer, Mike Ramos.
0: And she's back from Hawaii. She is Carrie Steele. She is next. And what a coincidence. Today is Duke Kahanamoku's birthday.
1: Nice.
0: Happy heavenly birthday. So he brought Hawaiian culture, I think, really to the world. Mm-hmm. You know, he was an Olympic swimmer and then a surfer. And then Duke's restaurants, the originals right there in Waikiki. And they got the hula pie and all the good food. And Duke, we love what you've done for the world with Hawaiian culture. So he's celebrating his heavenly birthday. See, Sophia Richie, happy birthday. Rupert Grint, Dave Chappelle. We couldn't play any of the Chappelle stuff we have this morning.
1: Nope.
0: Marley Matlin, Cal Ripken Jr. And here on 824, Kobe Bryant Day. Why don't we have Kobe Bryant with our quote?
4: There's a quote from one of my English teachers at Lower Merion named Mr. Fisk. He had a great quote that said, rest at the end, not in the middle. And that's something I always live by. You know, I'm not going to rest. I'm going to keep on pushing now.
0: Mm-hmm. Oh. You rest in peace, Kobe Bryant. We never show the quote in a kiss. Thanks, Kobe, for that. We miss you. Kiss on three. Kiss on me. 1, 2, 3. Mm-hmm.

Here we go. It's Coast 103.5, the best mix of the 80s, 90s, and today. Aloha, good morning. It's Carrie Steele back from vacay, a few days in the islands, and now I am here to help you feel good as you get through your back-to-work Monday.

playing the most music for your Monday workday. It's Coast 103.5. Hi, it's Carrie Steele. I'm doing what we all do when we come back from vacation. You take a few days off and you return to hundreds of emails that you have to go through, right? Wow, I've got some fabulous prizes for you today. Next hour, four packs of tickets so you can experience Halloween Horror Nights at Universal Studios Hollywood. Let you know when it's time to call in and win those. Also later today, tickets to see the Chargers take on the Rams. I've got an incredible work perk prize. In the meantime,

after song of the music that helps you feel good. It's Coast 103.5. Hi, it's Carrie Steele. Feeling good. Always feels good to take a few days off, hit the reset, but it feels great to be back to it. Keep all this great music on your radio.

So I noticed some Taylor Swift pictures on the internet once I plugged back in. Took a few days off, tried to be as unplugged as I possibly could, kind of step away. And then I went back up on the internet this past weekend to get up to speed on what might have been going on. Apparently, Taylor Swift is wearing her hair shorter now. Yeah, that's the big Taylor news. Got a haircut, still has the bangs, but her hair is shorter than it had been in quite a while. Phew! Now I'm all caught up with Taylor. Here's some Chili Peppers now and Under the Bridge on Coast.

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0: Oh, here I am. It's Coast 103.5, the best mix of the 80s, 90s, and today. Aloha, it's Carrie Steele. So happy to be back on your radio. Had a wonderful few days off. We were in Hawaii. Did get the full effects of Hurricane Lala. We were there when Lala hit. We were on Oahu, so strong winds, lots of rain, loss of power. But it was the Big Island that was hit the hardest. Lots of devastation. Those folks are going to be recovering and cleaning up for weeks and months to come. So sending lots of love to everybody on the Big Island. We knew how to prepare for this. I lived in Hawaii for a number of years. Was on the radio there. I was actually on the air when Hurricane Iniki hit in 1992. So we knew how to prepare for this and kind of what to expect, although Mother Nature so powerful, but happy to be home and keeping all this feel-good music on your radio and offering fabulous prizes. Next hour, four packs of tickets to experience Halloween Horror Nights at Universal Studios Hollywood. Your chance to call in and win these tickets about 11:35. But yeah, it's great to be here. The commute was a little long, didn't miss the traffic. And now that school's back, that was the first thing I thought of when my alarm went off this morning is, oh boy, better get ready. Better see how long that commute's going to be. Stay logged in for some Whitney and Madonna and Mariah Carey. It's all coming up.
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Mornings. It's Coast 103.5. It is Monday. It's August 24th. On this day, 19 years ago, that's when the hashtag was invented and first used in a tweet. This day in 2007.

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Hi, it's Carrie Steele. 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

0: love this one. Four Non Blondes, what's up on Coast 103.5? Hi there, it's Carrie Steele looking for our winner. Hi, Coast, what's your name?
1: Hi, this is Maria.
0: Hi, Maria. What's your day like today? How's your Monday going so far?
1: It's hot outside.
0: Right? So are you outside?
1: Yes, I'm running an errand.
0: Oh, wow. Well, the good news is you're doing with Coast on your radio and your caller 20.
1: Yay!
0: Woohoo! Yeah, four-pack of tickets. It's Halloween Horror Nights at Universal Studios Hollywood. It's select nights September 3rd through November 1st. Your worst nightmares are waiting for you. Never go alone. You plus three have so much fun.
1: Thank you.
0: You're so welcome. Enjoy the rest of your day. Thanks for listening. Stay cool.
1: Yes, thank you so much.
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3: 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A class action lawsuit has been filed in Northern California claiming the Oura Ring fitness tracker doesn't actually track users' sleep as advertised.
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3: 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Your first four packs to Halloween Horror Nights at Universal Studios Hollywood. We got them for you. And it's a Talk Back Tuesday. We're sending you to Vegas for a weekend getaway with food and drink covered. From slot machines to screams. Wake up with the Ellen K. Morning Show.

0: The best mix of the 80s, 90s, and today. It's Coast 103.5. Hi, good afternoon. It's Carrie Steele. How excited are you, football fans? This is the final week of the NFL preseason games. This is week 4 of 4. First regular season game starts September 9th. That's 9-9. And you know what's coming up this Thursday, this final week of the NFL preseason? A really fun game between the Chargers and the Rams at SoFi. And I have a pair of tickets. Kickoff is at 7, so it's not going to be blazing hot at SoFi for this game. It's Thursday with the kickoff at 7. If you can go, I'll let you know when it's time to call in and win these tickets to see the Chargers take on the Rams. Just keep it on Coast.
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1: I have not. I've been there for a concert, which wasn't so fun, but I have not been there for football yet.
0: You are going Thursday night, kickoff 7 o'clock. It's Chargers, Rams, ho. Go have so much fun.
1: Oh my gosh, thank you so much.
0: You're so welcome. I'm envious. I got to tell you, I'm a Charger fan, so I think it's just going to be a whole lot of fun seeing the Chargers take on the Rams. 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

Wendy, thank you so much. Thanks for leaving the talk back and let me know that everybody's listening at the offices of Dr. Gilbert Sanchez in Corona. Appreciate that so much. 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You can leave me a talk back. It's like a 30-second message. 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

0: The best mix of the 80s, 90s, and today. It's Coast 103.5. Hi there, it's Carrie Steele with a couple of very cool things happening this hour. First, in 10 minutes, I'll announce a keyword that you're going to text to 200-200. You want to get in to win this complete trip to our iHeartRadio Music Festival. It's happening next month, September 18th and 19th in Vegas. And what a lineup led by BTS and Benson Boone and Cardi B and Goo Goo Dolls and Kenny Chesney, Weezer, Snoop Dogg, just to name a few. And we're adding to the lineup. Find out tomorrow morning, 6 a.m., the acts, multiple, more than one, that we're adding to this already incredible lineup. But your chance to text in and win some tickets, $1,000 spending money. Yeah, it's a complete trip for two to our iHeartRadio Music Festival. Announcing that keyword in about 10 minutes. And then later on this hour, this is the hour we give away our work perk prize. So 1:35-ish, chance to call in and win these tickets to see Boy George and Culture Club at the Pacific Amphitheater. Such a great venue. It's right there in Costa Mesa. Yeah, your chance to call in and win these tickets, about 1:35.
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It's Coast 103.5. Yes, I did announce that keyword. 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

Here we go. Get on that phone, 800-929-KOST. Looking for our work perk winner. I've got tickets to see Boy George and Culture Club, Pacific Amphitheater in Costa Mesa. Show's coming up September 6th.

0: Nikki French on Coast 103.5. Hi there, it's Carrie Steele looking for our Work Perk winner. Hi, Coast, who's this?
1: This is Darren.
0: Darren, what are you up to today?
1: Oh, just listening to Coast on my lunch break.
0: I love that. A lunch break from work, from school, from housework.
1: From work.
0: Okay. Well, love that you have us on while you're listening at the office. That's why we do the Work Perk thing, because we're super grateful. We appreciate you. You're caller 20. You are today's Work Perk winner.
1: Oh my gosh, thank you so much.
0: This is going to be really fun. Boy George and Culture Club, going to be at the Pacific Amphitheater in Costa Mesa September 6th. You just won a pair of tickets.
1: Thank you so much. I can't wait.
0: You're going to love it. I saw Boy George and Culture Club at the Pacific Amphitheater, I want to say 3, maybe 4 years ago. He puts on such an awesome show. Have a great time. Tickets are on sale. PACAMP.com. Special guest, by the way, Betty Wu. Another chance to win some tickets tomorrow. It's your Work Perk prize all this week. So tomorrow about 1:35-ish, your next chance to win, whatever you're doing, do it with Coast on your radio. Summer's
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Sam Smith with Normani, Dancing with a Stranger on Coast 103.5. So many benefits to dancing. I love dancing. I've never tried salsa dancing, but they say if you're in a bit of a funk, you should take some salsa dance lessons because it combines aerobic exercise and upbeat music, camaraderie and fun, and it can really just boost your mood.

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Hi, it's Carrie Steele, keeping the great music on your radio after a wonderful few days off. Had a nice vacation. I did what the number one thing most people say they want to do on vacation is, and I'll

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1: 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It's Coast 103.5. Aloha, it's Carrie Steele. I'm still feeling the island vibe. Just got back from Hawaii. I was there just over a week, but I didn't do a whole lot except take in the beauty, saw beautiful sunsets, walked on the beach, went over to Kualoa Ranch, did a little catamaran ride. It was just incredible. A lot of downtime. I did what a lot of people want to do with their summer vacation. There was a poll about summer travel, and it said that the number one thing Americans want to do on vacation is nothing. I mean, almost 3/4 say resting, relaxing. It's just very or extremely important to them when they go on vacation. I love seeing this. And do that. Don't pack a bunch of things in. Don't over plan. Maybe just throw a few things in the suitcase and see how it goes. Play it by ear. Ah, really, it's just so relaxed, and I got so much peace when I was in Hawaii. And you know, I do love being back, and I love filling your work day with lots of feel good music, because I love Pat Benatar and Alex Warren and Paula Cole and Cyndi Lauper, and I've got them all coming up.
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1: They say the holy water's watered down, and this town's lost its faith. Our colors will fade eventually. So if our time is running out, day after day, we'll make the mundane a masterpiece. Oh my, my, oh my, my love, I take one look at you, you're taking me out.

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0: I always have so much fun when I get to share a few hours of your workday with you, and hopefully we are helping take some of the work out of your workday, playing the best mix of the 80s, 90s, and today. Hi, it's Carrie Steele, and look at the time. Boy, today flew by. My first day back, and it's already almost over. Let's do it again tomorrow. I'll be back on your radio tomorrow morning, 10 a.m., with lots of feel-good music and these incredible prizes. I've got another four-pack of tickets for you to check out. Halloween Horror Nights at Universal Studios Hollywood. I have more Chargers Rams tickets. I have more tickets to see Boy George and Culture Club with special guest Betty Who when they come to the Pacific Amphitheater. We'll do all that tomorrow. Now, do you like to have a little after work cocktail when you get home? Helps you relax a little bit. You want to try the Pringles Dill Pickle Potato Vodka because it is on store shelves now. They say it combines sharp vinegar and crisp dill. It's described as a salty potato twist. And the distillery actually recommends maybe you enjoy it as a chilled shot or chase it with pickle juice for that pickleback effect, or maybe mix it into a Bloody Mary or martini. See, if I were a drinker, that's what I would do. I would mix this Pringles Dill Pickle Potato Vodka into a martini and just sip that and feel like I'm snacking on Pringles too. We love our pickles, right? Is there anything that won't have a pickle flavor at some point? More feel-good music and Sandy Steck. She's coming in next to get you through the rest of your Monday workday and all the way home with more fabulous prizes, too.
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Sandy also has a pair of tickets to see the Chargers take on the Rams Thursday at SoFi. She's giving those away next hour, so you just keep it on coast. Here's some Madonna now.

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1: Coast 103.5, the best mix of the 80s, 90s, and today. Are you alive? How are you doing? It is a super hot Monday. I'm here in Burbank. About 101 degrees. So if all you can talk about or think about is the heat and you're just kind of struggling, we're all talking about it too. You're not alone. I hope you can get some AC, a fan, and just kind of chill out. Thanks for having us on. It's Coast 103.5.

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0: Coast 103.5, the best mix of the 80s, 90s, and today. And hello there, my name is Sandy Steck. Hope you're doing well and not sweating in your seat wherever you're at. God, you know it's hot when the beaches are hot. I was in Newport Beach over the weekend. It was 82 degrees in the middle of the afternoon. So a lot of us are just feeling that heat. So do what you got to do. You know, they say hydrate. Take electrolytes if you're feeling dizzy or, you know, obviously a lot of water. But electrolytes really help if you're feeling dehydrated in any way. And stay indoors pretty much until Friday. Dare I say, you know, take a sick day? No. You did not hear that. To distract you, we've got some tickets right now to see the Chargers taking on the Rams this Thursday, the 27th. This is a preseason action at SoFi. That kickoff is at 7 o'clock. 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If you want to go, be caller 20 right now. 800-929-KOST.
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0: Chargers and Rams this Thursday at SoFi. We've got your tickets the next few days, and that goes to caller 20. And that is you. Who is this?
1: Woo-hoo! This is Carol from Riverside.
0: Hi, Carol. Can you go to the game on Thursday at SoFi?
1: Well, I'm thinking I'm going to make it a guy's trip and let my husband take my brother-in-law.
0: Oh, that is very nice of you.
1: Right?
0: Riverside, how are you doing today?
1: I'm trying to stay inside. Even our pool is too hot to get in. The water's 89 degrees. And we don't have a heater.
0: Okay, yeah, we're boiling.
1: It's natural.
0: We are boiling.
1: Yeah. I'm hiding in the air conditioning.

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1: 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Snoop Dogg, Muse, Lainey Wilson, also part of that lineup. 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

0: Adele on Coast 103.5, the best mix of the 80s, 90s, and today. And hello there. My name is Sandy Steck. A lot of us really struggling with this heat wave right now. There's a woman, she was actually in People magazine because she is so over it. Her name is Kelly Jones. She lives in England. They have had a heat wave as well into the upper 80s and 90s, which is not as common over there, that she has decorated her entire house with Christmas stuff. The Christmas tree is up. Decorations are inside. She's playing holiday movies. She just wants to feel like it's cooler out. So you know what? I fully support whatever you need to do to make yourself feel better, even if it's emotionally. I even put a little survey on my Instagram stories. 66% said they are over the heat, but not ready for Christmas yet. And I'm actually surprised 12% said they are loving this weather, loving the heat. If you're on there, Sandy Steck is my name. It's in my stories, S-A-N-D-Y-S-T-E-C. And speaking about heat and holidays and things coming up, Halloween Horror Nights at Universal Studios Hollywood. We've got tickets all week long and a four-pack coming up around 4:30.
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1: A man who pulled up next to an L.A. County Sheriff's deputy in Palmdale and shot him nearly 3 years ago has been convicted of first-degree murder. SoCal is gearing up for the biggest temperature spike of the summer. California Attorney General Rob Bonta has canceled a meeting with Paramount over its proposed acquisition of Warner Brothers Discovery.
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And Madonna wrote a happy birthday message to her twins on Instagram today, Stella and Astaire. She said, happy birthday to my Virgo twins. So full of life, music, and opinions. I can't believe you're 14. You live in the magical world that only twins can inhabit.

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0: 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All right, getting you into the highly anticipated Halloween Horror Nights at Universal Studios Hollywood. Four tickets for Caller 20, and that is you.
1: Oh my God, that is so awesome.
0: Congratulations. What's your name?
1: Jason.
0: Oh my gosh, there are so many people calling right now. It's actually stressing me out.
1: Oh, I'm sorry to hear that, but everyone wants these tickets.
0: They do. Have you ever been?
1: 3-4 years ago.
0: Okay, so you don't mind getting freaked out?
1: No, not really. I get scared every once in a while, but horror nights, I love going, so it's a great time.

0: Foreigner on Coast 103.5, the best mix of the 80s, 90s, and today. My name is Sandy Steck. Hope wherever you're at, you're out of the sun and staying as cool as possible. Do you ever have those moments where you just feel your age? This is meant to be funny, so take this with a grain of salt. Over the weekend, I was at a birthday party in Newport Beach, about 10, 11 of us, and we were on a little pontoon boat that we rented. And, you know, it was a beautiful day. It was actually very, very warm. It was like 81, and we had apps, we had drinks, the wind was blowing, we had music going, and three or four people out of the group were talking about their gout symptoms. And we just had a moment like, is this our life right now? You know, what medication are you on? Was it shellfish? Is it beer? What can you not have anymore? And what can you not eat? It was hysterical. Just wanted to make you laugh. If you've had those moments, you're not alone. Let's talk about Vegas. We've got a full trip to our iHeartRadio Music Festival next month. Actually, less than a month away, the 18th and 19th, coming up around 5:20.
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So Adam Scott was on the Today Show, and of course they had to talk about him being a guest of Taylor Swift's wedding. And he said, you know, I think the thing we walked away with was the impression that this was a real wedding. You had the sense that these are two people who just really love each other. 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